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2: Financial update. I'm Ian Brannan with a look ahead to the big financial stories for Thursday, and global financial markets maintain a cautiously optimistic tone as cooling US employment data tempers immediate Federal Reserve rate pressures and keeps Wall Street futures near record highs, while easing crude oil prices offer inflation relief due to recent OPEC plus production increases. Heavy capital demands for artificial intelligence infrastructure continue to compress corporate margins and elevate global borrowing costs. Across Europe, markets are finding strong support in resilient Eurozone manufacturing data and stellar second quarter bank earnings, driving steady gains for the Euro Stoxx 50 and Stoxx 600. However, upside momentum remains capped by rising sovereign bond yields and the long-term fiscal burdens of regional defence and reindustrialisation spending. Full update after 5 p.m. and you can get the latest market news anytime at bayeasy.mt.
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0: Well, that's Van Morrison, Full Bay Easy 100.2, dikin jisima Bright Side of the Road. 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
4: Thank you, Claire. Thank you for promoting the Lunchogram. Yes, that's on the way in about half an hour. We'll see you tomorrow for Friday, 10 o'clock. Have a lovely afternoon. So 1 o'clock the time now. My name's Natalie Horton. I'm now with you through until 4 o'clock with all the good grooves for this Thursday afternoon. Weather, sunny, hot, blue skies, some light clouds around. The winds are light at the moment as well, but they will pick up a little bit throughout the day. We do have a couple of weather advisories in place. There's a yellow one at the moment, which means today and tomorrow temperatures are quite high. However, from Sunday, which is the 8th, or 9th, the temperatures are going to go up between 36 and 38 degrees. So that's your weather. Hope you're having a lovely afternoon so far. Music to come from George Harrison, George Michael and Fontella Bass. But right now, this is Sheryl Crow.
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0: from the summer of 1965.
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0: Fontella Bass and Rescue Me. 11 minutes past one. How are you today? How's it been? How's your morning been? Have you been busy or just chilling, trying to stay cool? So let's check out our music menu today. I've got George Michael next. Later, I'm really excited because there's a song by The Clash. I love The Clash. A big, big tearjerker of a song from Luther Vandross. I defy you not to shed a tear over this one. Also, classic TLC. And also a song that was in the trio, When They Play, We Pay. Which one is it, though? It's all to come on Bay Easy 100.2. If you'd like to get in touch, 99091002. Hi to Catherine. She's checked in already. I love that. First on the WhatsApp today, Catherine. Lovely to hear from you. Hope you have a brilliant afternoon. 99091002. The Lunchogram, we're on the countdown.

0: Laura Pausini and Estate on Bay Easy 100.2 9909102. Quite a few WhatsApps coming in now this afternoon. Hello, Victoria. Lovely to hear from you. I hope you're ready to do the lunchogram soon. What happened to you yesterday? Did you? I don't think you did it yesterday, did you? No. Or did you? No, you didn't. Ha ha. So I'm hoping you'll be there today. Today's one is a beverage. Yep, something to drink. That's on the way very soon. Together with, we'll do John Travolta and ONJ from, wasn't very successful, this film, actually. It was called Grease. Do you remember it? That's on the way soon.
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0: Delivering one hit after another here on Bay Easy 100.2. What a tune as well. TLC, Waterfalls, a worldwide number one for the girls in 1995.
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0: Okay, I'm going to take it slow today because Charlie, who listens to Bay Easy all the time and does the Lunchogram, he says he's driving. So normally he writes it down, but he can't today. Also, Victoria, going to be a bit slow for you. No more blonde moments allowed. So here we go then. Today's one, it's a beverage, it's a drink. Healthy as well, actually. Mitten Prep Ape. Three words, the answer's two. Mitten Prep Ape. So we've got mitten, as in a glove. M for mother, I-T-T-E-N, mitten. Prep, P-R-E-P, P-R-E-P. And then ape, A-P-E. So there you go. Mitten Prep Ape is your Lunchogram for today, Thursday, August the 6th. Good luck with that. 9909102 if you'd like to check in with me with your answers. And if you're playing along at home, we're going to do the answers in about 30 minutes. Right now, this is that song I was telling you about by Luther Vandross. Oh, it will make the hairs on your arm stand on end, unless, of course, you've waxed them off. Big tearjerker from Luther. This is called...

0: very proud of you today, my Lunchagrammers. Doing quite well out there, aren't you? Yes. Especially Victoria. Well done, Charlie. 9909102, the Lunchagram today. I'll give you a quick recap if you missed it first time around. Although I did go super slow today on it. Mitten, prep, ape. M-I-T-T-E-N, mitten. Prep, P-R-E-P, and then ape, A-P-E. There you go, 9909102. Don't forget to check out our socials. We're on Facebook and also Instagram. This is Baisie across Malta and Gozo on 100.2 and also everywhere else. You can't miss us. Baisie.
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kind of want to say, should I stay or should I go? In that kind of voice, don't you? When you talk about The Clash on Bay Easy 100.2, almost 10 to 2. It is your More Music Workday. I'm just going to say hi to Amanda, who just said she raced back from work just to do the lunchogram. And you got it right. 9909102. We'll do the answers in 10, 15 minutes time. Got some great music for you for the rest of this afternoon. You don't want to miss what's ahead. There's some Frankie Goes to Hollywood, Kate Bush, and a classic. No, I'm not going to tell you. I'm going to surprise you. Also, if it's your birthday today, happy birthday. Your movies, if you'd like to find out what they are, if you're celebrating your birthday today, Thursday, the 6th of August, I've got a film from 2003, Scary One, from 1999, one of these films where you weren't allowed to say what happened because it had a massive twist. I wonder if you can work out what film that is. Another one from 93, which has got a very famous quote, and another from 2004. So that's what, one, two, four big films if it's your birthday today. And if you'd like a birthday mention, we'll do that later. Again, you know the WhatsApp. We are in your favourites. Well, at least we should be. 9909102, the WhatsApp. Right now, this is Ella Langley, ahead of Aswad, and this is Choosing Texas.

0: My name's Natalie Horton. You're locked into Bay Easy 100.2 for a Thursday afternoon, and Alana Miles is lined up. Malta's greatest hits,
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0: Just coming up to 2 o'clock, let's look at our afternoon weather. Well, it's going to be hot. It's going to be sunny. There are blue skies out there, some clouds around as well. 35 degrees, but it does feel a lot warmer. Real feel of about 38. Winds picking up a little bit through the afternoon. We have a yellow weather warning advisory from the Met Office today and into tomorrow. And then that warning is going to go into an orange alert on Saturday into the middle of next week. So if you're thinking of the 11th and to Ali and Lewis Capaldi, yeah, it's going to be a hot one. 36 to 38 is the forecast high. Coming up musically on that music menu, you've got some Frankie Goes to Hollywood, Diana Ross. Kate Bush is going to run in up that hill. Wouldn't want to run up a hill in this heat. And also that classic, which I'm not going to tell you about. It's a big secret, but it's coming soon.

Were You Doing in the Summer of 71? That's when Diana Ross released I'm Still Waiting. And in fact, over the weekend, so bearing in mind Diana Ross is, what, 82, thousands of people saw her perform live in the UK at a festival on Sunday night. She did all her hits. I don't think she did that one, though. I think she was more like Chain Reaction, that kind of thing. Bay Easy 100.2, 9 minutes past two. Who am I saying hello to this afternoon? A few people. We've got Liz and Dino and Amanda. Glad you made it home, Amanda. Janet, thank you for getting in touch. Janet sent me a picture of her fresh mint in her garden because she makes her own. What this answer is. So thank you, Janet. Charlie, hello. Glad you got there. Victoria, Francis and Brenda. So today's lunchogram was mitten prep ape. Mitten prep ape. And the answer was peppermint tea. Very refreshing for this heat wave, I think. Let's do Lucio Battisti now on Bay Easy. Mi ritorni in mente. And Kate Bush is also on the way.

0: it or not, it was the anniversary yesterday of that song being released, first time around in 1985. Kate Bush running up that hill, and of course, reissued and popular once again, thanks to the TV show Stranger Things. Don't forget, if it's your birthday today, 9909102, I've got those movies. 2003, 99, 93, 2004 are the films I'm going to be name-checking a little bit later. And funnily enough, one of the directors of the films is celebrating his birthday today as well. I've got that song that I promised you that I wasn't going to be. I'm going to tell you the band are BTO. That's their kind of an acronym. And it's a 70s hit and you're going to just love it. It's next. Malta's greatest hits.
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So how much did you enjoy Bachman Turner Overdrive? You ain't seen nothing yet. What a tune, hey? Thursday afternoon, my name's Natalie. You're here till four. That was Edward and Collins, A Girl Like You. Playing you Malta's greatest hits of all time. Now, I don't know if you've seen the news about Spider-Man, which opened last Friday. Spider-Man, Brand New Day. Well, it's made headlines because it's in just 6 days since it opened, it's made $1 billion internationally. Yeah, it's doing very well. But I'm quite curious to know that Tom Holland, I mean, obviously he's in Odysseus and he's also in this Spider-Man movie, but his next project, which he's just announced, it's a pet project. He's going to be doing a biography film about Fred Astaire. Now that is a film I'd go and see. I love Fred Astaire. Big fan of those old Hollywood musicals, Gene Kelly, Fred Astaire. Apparently the guy that's directing it is the man

0: Just coming up to a quarter to three, Bay Easy 100.2. Just played you Huey Lewis and the News and Stuck With You. It is your More Music Work Day, home here to the Lunchagram, the Artist Spotlight, the birthdays and movies, and all the latest entertainment news every afternoon from 1 until 4. Hope you can stay with me. Got a track from Bananarama, this week's Artist Spotlight. That's on the way very soon as well, in about 40 minutes.
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True Faith, 1987. I think there was a really wacky video that went with that. You'd probably find it on YouTube. So how's your afternoon going? We are together till 4. Miley Cyrus, by the way, she says she wants to get back into acting. Well, she was Hannah Montana for many years, wasn't she? She's just signed to a new record label as well. She's now with Atlantic Records, who look after Bruno Mars. We were good.

0: a new documentary celebrating 40 years of Simply Red. What a great voice Mick Hucknall has. I've seen them a couple of times live. Maybe you saw them live here in Malta, November 2007. I bet that was a good concert. My name's Natalie Horton. 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
0: Okay, the rest of this afternoon is going to be sunny blue skies, some clouds and hot. 35, feels like 38 though. Winds picking up a little bit. If you're going for a swim, sea temperature today is 29 degrees. We have a yellow weather warning in place today and tomorrow, high temperatures, which is set to go up to orange from Saturday through into next week, where we're going to look at 36 to 38 degrees, the temperature. Overnight, it's going to be clear, but quite humid, uncomfortably 25 degrees at night. And if you're going to go and find a sunset, expect the sun to go down today at 8:02.
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The Big O, Roy Orbison and Pretty Woman. It's 12 minutes past three. Good afternoon. I love it how radio connects people. So I've just had a lovely surprise. I've just had a message from a very old friend. We used to work together in Hong Kong quite a few years ago, and she's just found me on the radio and she's messaged me. She said, I'm listening. So Michelle, lovely to hear from you. I hope you're enjoying the tunes. This is Yazoo on Bay Easy 100.2. Only You with Chic and Bananarama to come.

0: 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All on Bay Easy 100.2, your more music work day. Right, birthday today. Richard, hello. Richard's in Nashar. He said, it's my birthday. What are my films? Okay, here we go then. Your films for today, August the 6th. What have we got for you? Let's start in 2004. We've got Collateral. Yeah, Tom Cruise and Jamie Foxx. That was a good movie. Also starred Jason Statham, who I think, is he still here in Malta filming? If he is. Very good afternoon, Jason. Also, that was 2004. 2003, Freaky Friday. What a brilliant movie that was. Jamie Lee Curtis, Lindsay Lohan, and also Chad Michael Murray. And they had a sequel to that recently, didn't they? Called Freakier Friday. Then this one, I See Dead People. M. Night Shyamalan. Yes, he did the ghost story with a twist. Nobody was allowed to tell anybody what happened because you'd spoil it. A massive spoiler. A ghost story, Bruce Willis and Haley Joel Osment. He was 11 when he made that film. He's 38 now, believe it or not. And finally today, oh, by the way, M. Night Shyamalan is birthday today. He's 55. Finally, now you're going to help me with this one because I've got a bit of a trivia quiz question for you. Today in 1993, brilliant film, The Fugitive. Harrison Ford, Tommy Lee Jones. Harrison Ford was Dr. Richard Kimball. And of course, Tommy Lee Jones played the marshal called Samuel Gerard. I want to know, in that famous speech about the search, how many places does he list that he wants his team to look for him? For that fugitive of Harrison Ford. So in the speech, the famous speech from The Fugitive, 7 places are listed. Can you remember them? No prizes, just a little trivia teaser for you this afternoon. I'll tell you the answer very soon. I've got Chic on the way, Google Dolls and Bananarama.
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1: 3:30 the time, and it means it is time for the Artist Spotlight. All this week, playing the music of Bananarama. British girl band from the 80s, had so much success. Very good songs as well. Very feel-good factor songs they gave us, don't you think? So today's one, I'm going to take you to the summer of 1982. Incidentally, the video to this track was directed by Midge Ure of Ultravox fame. It was originally called Big Red Motorbike, and luckily the girls didn't like it, so they changed it to this.

0: little while ago, I wished Richard in Nashara a very happy birthday, and I listed his movies for his birthday that were released today. And one of them came out in 93. It was a film based on a TV show. It was called The Fugitive. Great movie. Harrison Ford as Dr. Richard Kimball. He was 51 when he did that film. Also starred Tommy Lee Jones. And I said that in the film, Tommy Lee Jones has a speech as Samuel Gerard. And I said, how many places does he list in his famous speech? Well, it's seven. And what he says is this. He says, what I want from each and every one of you is a hard target search of every gas station, residence, warehouse, farmhouse, henhouse, outhouse and doghouse in that area. Quite a few of you got that right. I'm very impressed. Victoria, yes, you've featured a lot today. It's the Natalie and Victoria show, it seems. Just kidding. It's my show.
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mixing up of two great songs, Will to Power, Baby I Love Your Way, and Free Bird. Peter Frampton, Lynyrd Skynyrd mixed up there. So we're nearly done for a Thursday. Hope you can join me tomorrow afternoon. Just to quickly remind you, we're going to do the Friday Recs, the recommendations, book, TV show, and a film. There'll be a lunchogram and a final track from Bananarama.

0: That was a former Bay Easy Artist Spotlight, The Sugar Babes and Too Lost in You. Thank you so much for your company this afternoon. I've had a lot of fun. I hope you have too. The music's been great, hasn't it? Oh, Bachman Turner Overdrive. What a tune. Those good songs continue in the next 3 hours with Albert. He's with you through until 7. Then you've got Ben Glover looking after you until 10. Then we get very smoochy and smooth with Late Night Love. I will see you back here tomorrow at 1. See you then.
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3: Global markets presented a mixed picture. European shares hovered near record highs driven by corporate earnings. US markets steadied with the Dow near a record, while tech lagged and Asia-Pacific markets retreated following a tech AI pullback. Brent crude held stable around $79 a barrel amid potential US-Iran shipping discussions. European markets traded higher, with the pan-European stocks Europe 600 climbing 0.4%. The broader regional rally expanded on strong multi-session winning streaks, fueled by positive half-year corporate earnings reports and growing optimism over potential diplomatic agreements regarding the Strait of Hormuz. Benchmark indexes like the German DAX and French CAC 40 both pushed toward all-time highs as a result of the upbeat sentiment. US markets steadied in early trading following a split performance that saw the Dow Jones Industrial Average finish the previous session at a record close of 54,349, while industrial and blue-chip equities benefited from shifting geopolitical developments, heavy AI and capital expenditure spending from major firms like SpaceX dragged down the tech-heavy Nasdaq ahead of Friday's highly anticipated non-farm payrolls report. S&P 500 futures rose slightly while tech indices tried to reclaim a more balanced state after an overheated quarter. Asia-Pacific markets broadly retreated, hit heavily by a sharp pullback in the global technology sector. South Korea's KOSPI plunged more than 4% as major semiconductor and memory chip manufacturers like SK Hynix fell, while Japan's Nikkei 225 slid roughly 1.2% to 65,538. Hong Kong's Hang Seng also registered notable losses, though Australia's S&P ASX 200 bucked the downward trend by posting a modest 0.5% gain. Get the latest market news anytime at bayeasy.mt. You're up to date. I'm Ian Brannan.
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Say what you want, Texas but Bayesi 100.2 is sitta u 13 minuta. Iba, Eddie Grant da. 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

0: El Four Tops, Spread Me Luck by successele A Town and Reach Out, I'll Be There for Bay Easy 100.2. 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

It's Bang Lovers, Bay Easy 100.2. Happy Fake Friday. Take that to play Sweet July. Even though it's August, just saying, people who do the music here. Lauren Dana Berte with Non Sono Un Signore. And we'll do Foreigner and Urgent is next on Bay Easy 100.2. Now, yesterday on the show, we discussed about some serious summer crimes. Those summer crimes that only happen innocently in the sunshine. On the beach this week, I heard somebody say, oh, do you know what? I don't like this sand. Doesn't it smell funny? Now, I don't know how sand smells to you. I don't turn up to the beach and go, do you know what? Golden Bay sniffs a bit weird today. Doesn't it? It's just, yeah, I don't know. I just can't get my head around it. We have looked into this. There is, in fact, an allergen to sand. And it's called something. We'll discuss this next and some more summer crimes on Bay Easy.

0: Malta's greatest hits on Bay Easy 100.2. Let's continue, baby cakes. Going to do your Sinead O'Connor, Nothing Compares to You. We'll do your Frankie Valli, The Four Seasons, December 63. Oh, what a night. And we'll do your George Ezra, Anyone For You, that Tiger Lily tune. Now, there is an allergy to sand. It's called something. You're not going to believe it. Let's do it next. Easy.
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If you love this, by the way, Friday and Saturdays from 7 p.m. we play the Weekend Jam, and songs are just like this. Oh, so good. It's Ben Glover, hope you're well. And as a healthcare professional, I should know this, really. I feel I'm letting the side down here in Malta and Gozo for all our HCPs. We mentioned yesterday on the show that somebody went to the beach next to me and went, doesn't the sand smell funny? Now, we're unaware that the sand actually does smell weird. I know that sometimes if you go really deep, sort of, you know, low down, it does start to smell a little bit because there's like fish from thousands of years and all that, of sea creatures, you know, and maybe the odds, I don't know, I was going to say something and I'm going to get thrown off the radio, but no, I won't. But nevertheless, the thing is, there is an allergen to sand and it's got a name. It's either called this, all right, so this is the correct word for it. It's Sercarial dermatitis, which just basically means a skin rash caused by the parasites in the sand, all right? However, it's also known as swimmer's itch. So if you see somebody walking out the pool today, a little bit funny, or the sea, then that's called swimmer's itch, everybody. It's been-

0: Ben Glover, it's Bay Easy 100.2. We are playing Malta's greatest hits on the way next. Inner City Good Life. There's been so many reincarnations of it, we're going to play the original next because it's so good. And if you ever go to a Coldplay concert and you wonder what those light-up wristbands are for, it's only purely for the fact of the next song I'm going to play from them on Bay Easy 100.2 as we continue Malta's greatest hits. Malta's greatest hits.
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1: Beach day, done. Sunset, beautiful. But the day's not over yet. Next stop, the Eden. Bowling, karaoke, laser tag, arcades, food and good times, all under one roof. 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

so good, isn't it? I'm so fired up. I love that tune. It's Bang Glover, it's Bay Easy 100.2. Hope you are. Lots of there's lots of orchestras around the world that you know, claim to be the original Ibiza orchestra. They always play that song all the time. It's one of the very early 90s tunes that, you know, house met soul almost. It's one of those amazing tunes. That probably actually one of the early house tunes ever made. I love that song so much. And it sounds so good live. Oh, right, I've got to crack on because I've got Malta's greatest hits on the way for 8 o'clock. It includes Backstreet Boys, As Long As You Love Me, and this from James Morrison and Nelly Furtado. This is Broken Strings on Malta's greatest hits.

0: 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Let's continue on DAB Plus digital radio and online and on your smart speakers and TVs. And here on 100.2, you know, the little frequency 100.2 gets forgotten. 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
0: Aren't these absolutely amazing? Ace of Base, All That She Wants, David Bowie, Golden Years, and Boy Meets Girl, Waiting for a Star to Fall. Can we just play homage to one of the greatest intros of songs from the 80s of all time? Have a listen to this. Love.

It's Ben Glover, it's Bay Easy 100.2. Luis Capaldi, Forget Me. Gianno Morandi with C'era un ragazzo, c'è come mi una amava. It's got off the screen, I can't read the rest of it because it's such a long intro and such a long title. After Michael Bolton, of course. But I've just got to tell you that, you know, when you just get frustrated with something, you think, right, do you know what? I'm going to get rid of that, done. I've had a bit of a clear out this week. I've got rid of my Google, I've got rid of Chrome, I've got rid of other things as well. I've just literally had a clear out on my phone. I've cleared all the old socks out from my drawer. There must be some kind of premonition coming, I don't know, in my life. Whatever that might be, I don't know. But the fact is that something's en route because I'm having a clear out. Something good's going to happen. And the one thing I did get rid of was my Duolingo. So that's why me Italian's been a bit rusty. I'll tell you what, I got to the point where I was stressing out every morning doing it. And do you know what it felt like? At one point, because if you get things wrong, you've got to go over it until you get the answer right, as it won't pass you. It felt like doing health and safety e-learning at work. That's how bad it felt.

0: was one of our artists for When They Play, We Pay. We gave away 1,000 euros to one lucky and very happy Bayeezy 100.2 listener last week, and we captured that moment with a very serious Bayeezy Breakfast Kurt Gallia game show face. Have a look on our Instagram right now for that at Bayeezy Malta. While you're doing it, let's do Billy Ocean, Red Light, and we'll do your Vanessa Carlton, 1,000 Miles, just for you, next.
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It's Bayezy 100.2. This is Ben Glover. Can we talk about this in the next 30 minutes? A free film of your choice at the Eden Cinemas. That's up for grabs tomorrow. We've got to say hello to Jake, who's been on in St. Paul's Bay. He says, hi, Ben, listening to Bayezy 100.2. He says, I'm here for the summer and I'm enjoying the show. He says, I feel like I'm at home listening to your voice. He says, listen to you when I was a kid. Thanks, mate. That makes me feel so much younger. He basically says that can I chuck in, please, a summer crime I've noticed, and these are the innocent crimes that happen in the summer. He says, I can't believe, I mean, one, the women are beautiful here. You're right, women age very well here. It's definitely the diet, it's definitely the sun, it's definitely the water. He did say, though, eye furniture, sunglasses, they're getting bigger and bigger. It's like looking at the front of like an aircraft, yeah, like a 737. But also, I tell you what's the worst thing is a lot of people do wear their eye furniture at night. What's the point?

0: Ben Glover, it's Bay Easy 100.2. Now, before we get any complaints about people looking like the front of a 737, I mentioned that people's sunglasses are so big at the moment, they're like the windshield of a Boeing 737. It was voted in 2014's most sexiest aircraft, just to let you know. It wasn't, I lied. Right, let's do Stephanie Mills on the way, let's do Top Loader and Dancing in the Moonlight, and then shall we give away some cinema tickets for tomorrow night? Yeah, we will. Let's do it next.
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We're going to do Mark Morrison and Scissor Sisters and Take Your Mama in a moment's time. We are giving you the chance to win a movie of your choice at the Eden Cinemas tomorrow night with our very own Uncle Albert on his home run from 4 p.m. Technically, it's the afternoon, not the night, but then you get what I mean. 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

0: if you love this, you will love tomorrow night from 7 p.m. and on Saturdays we do the weekend jam 7 till 10 on Bay Easy 100.2, playing stuff like that. Mixed up a little bit of 70s, bit of 80s in there as well, just to get you ready for the weekend. If you're going to be in or you're having a feast, you're getting prepared for that, a bit of a car party, feel free to check us out tomorrow night from 7 as we play Malta's greatest hits. And song 1 is going to take you way back next. Malta's greatest hits.
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0: Right, it's going to take you back this. I'm so looking forward to playing this. Chaka Khan, Chaka Khan, with Ain't Nobody on the Way next. We'll do The Police and Walking on the Moon. And Shania Twain, that don't impress me much. Let's continue. Malta's greatest hits with me, Ben Glover, next.

Malta's greatest hits on Bay Easy 100.2, Gianni Russo with Un'estate alla mare. That is a summer on the beach, is that right? I've deleted my Duolingo account because it became too much of a health and safety e-learning project at one point. You know, like the ones you do at work. Dire Straits, Romeo and Juliet next. I'll do that especially for all those who work at the moment at the airport, especially those who are working on the aircrafts. I'm a bit of a nerd when it comes to transport. But I got sent this earlier. We did talk about, and this is, I love the way that we talk about stuff and people send me stuff. We talked about, it's a long story, but we said about the Boeing 737 being one of the most sexiest aircraft ever. Now, this is just what goes through my head. I've got to say hello to Victor. Vic's been on, and he said to me that I've just done a chat GPT, Ben, and the sexiest aircraft that can be found are in this order. One, Concorde. Missed that plane. The submarine, the Supermarine Spitfire, and of course the Lockheed SR-71. Funnily enough, there was no mention of the Boeing 737. So I just want to make an apology right now because I did make that up. But I've got to say that if you are wearing massive, massive sunglasses that do replicate the front end of a Boeing 737 cockpit, you still look beautiful. You really do.

0: Tomorrow morning when you wake up, it's going to be Baysie Breakfast and Kergalia. We love his game show host on his face. It was recorded when we gave away €1,000 on When They Play, We Pay to Evan, who won it. If you want to see the video, just check out his little chubby little cheeks. Check out our Instagram right now at Baysie Malta. Why are you doing it? Merry Merry and Barry White. You're my first, my last, my everything.
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6: Beach day, done. 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

You know what, in this life, sometimes I don't think we have chances to reflect on the good stuff that happens. There is a lot of negativity about the moment. Some, don't you think? I just noticed that the world is angry at the moment. However, let's try and make it a bit of a better place here at Bay Easy 100.2. I, Ben Glover, do have my little quiet corner activated for the afternoon and the evening with my daily zen. And I just want to read this little quote out to you because I think you might need to hear this today. Acknowledging the good that you already have in life is the foundation for all abundance.

0: Late Night Love tonight from 10. 3 hours of the greatest love songs back to back here at Bay Easy 100.2. We'll do Maroon 5, This Love next, shall we? I'm also going to play you Robert Palmer and Johnny and Mary, which did come from an amazing car advert. Now, if you can Google that and let me know what it is, you win a prize. I don't know what I've got. We've got maybe some car stickers knocking about. We'll play it next. Malta's greatest hits.
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5: 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Easy plans, great memories at the Eden.

It's Bay Easy 100.2. This is Ben. So we played that song there for you. You have to guess exactly which car advert that came from. In fact, it was adverts. In the 80s and 90s, it was Renault that used that for a long, long time. And obviously with the retro sort of build of electric cars, come on, let's face it, you're not fooling us. To be fair, in my personal opinion, electric cars, not interested. And there's no point trying to make them look like retro cars just to make us all buy one. It's not going to happen. But I've got to say, the R5, it's all right. It's all right. And I think that was one of the adverts that came from that song there. So well done if you got that right. Car sticker in the post. Right, Pink Try, Aerosmith, Bay Easy.

0: Don't worry, you've not walked into a first dance of a wedding here in Malta and Gozo. Every single DJ who's a wedding DJ here in Malta and Gozo plays that at every single wedding. Strongly banging out a bit of Calvin Harris, maybe. Maybe not. Right, coming next then. Let's play you 3 hours of the greatest love songs on DAB Plus Digital Radio and online and your smart speakers and TVs. You and I are back on Saturday and Sunday from 4 p.m. at the weekend, baby. Woo!
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Which is why we've got your chance to hit pause, take a breather, and just chill. With the world's greatest love songs, the biggest icons in music, and Malta's most relaxing late-night soundtrack, uninterrupted. Late Night Love, back from 10 p.m. on Bay Easy 100.2.